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she gave, it's meant to be Brittany. 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Tour the bank store, pour my drink, more in the tank. The Lord I thank, Benjamin Franklin. While you hate,

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1: Scott's General. 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

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I got a high beat. Yeah, I'm in the street. Yeah, I'm in the block. Lazy. Yeah, I got a beat shining on my dick. Yeah, I got a beat shining on my dick. And she for free. Yeah, yeah, she for free. Yeah, yeah, for free. It's quite a shame that she wanna come party with me. What the fuck is you?

0: You know what? I'm so excited.
1: Yeah, it's the holiday season. And it's time to break out those Christmas jams, you know what I'm saying?
0: What we gonna play?

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Lean on your own understanding. I nudge you in all your ways. There is a way that seems right to the human, but leads to everlasting death. I tell you, choose this day who you will serve. Jesus Christ, the way, the truth, and the life. Yeah, you better get that right. Yeah, you better get that right, that right. Give me a life and get baptized. Jesus Christ, the way, the truth, and the life. Yeah, you better get that right.

For what does it mean to gain the world and lose your soul? Choose this day. Choose this day who you will serve. Our Lord will come like a thief in the night.

0: Bible say, in all that you get wisdom. I say, no, get money. Because even King Solomon, when he asked for wisdom, he get the money first. Poor people. As Kabak, I told the money now, you go see who no ghetto. You go to say, now, wow, people, they spend money anyhow. Listen to me. Whatever you don't appreciate, you cannot attract. Anyway, I don't want to wear this myself. This is Zara. Okay, look, you don't buy shoe again, man. One. As you know, just the wear, as you come out from the cattle, you come read the manual. You first say introduction to shoe. Who be the interest? I be big man for my own side. When I come, I need to liaise with the big man here. Oh, Natalia, be like, wow, how are you? No, that's one thing about two big men. How are you doing? Now, those are when not get good advice. Why are you talking to him like that? Tyrese, how you doing? Yeah. You know why I like big men? You hear Tyrese go say, the sucker, don't worry, you will hear from me. After the show, they'll just bring envelope for me. Might just follow poor man talk now. Who be poor man? Okay, for example, you went with your own bar line. Baba wave, you don't popular, and I say, yo. When I want buy this, my suit, they show me this, your shirt, now, 9.90 naira. I say, no. Okay, you know if you do me anything, my flight now 7 o'clock. Patoraki, what you do me for Boro? 4 days ago, my boro Abi, what you do me? Y'all do it today. They sing, they use me, they perform. You never say anything. Now tonight, I go drop this mic tonight. All right, let's go to scripture. No matter how you get money for your family, you must get poor person. Yeah, so if Bible talk, I said there shall be poor among you. Oh, okay, did it touch you? Just get money. The Bible says even the family of the poor avoid him. The worst you be first son, you know who. You know they know when you're younger when they wear though. Now your neighbor will just tell you, ah, Afana, Ejiro where though, we no see you. You can say which Ejiro? Say your younger sister. You can say Ejiro wed. You call people, call your father. Daddy, why go boss here? Your power call and ask you, who be this? You know why? When you don't have money, you don't have presence. I was there. A bit regular, please.
1: You are a murderer.
0: Regular na joko, a joko. I know say na give away ticket on a ticket, but normally na not supposed to go. Na not supposed to go. Regular, na they go quick come, last come out. They enjoy show. They go do the show. They go there until they come out the table cut. But man, please round of applause for the VIPs. Now money they make sense for show. Not about this table. Some about this table. They see the oh. I like. You should be arranged yourself. When I really get money, one and the only one that when I use Remy Martin, they miss Remy Martin. Oh, correct. I beg. As you not get now, collect from who get? Give me. 20 euro, 20. Oh, they collect now, until they delay. Mona, they count, I'm 2. Mona, they count them. If you don't reach 10, I be say they deport them. Four. Mona, they count. Mona, they count. Five. Mona, they count. Baba, they deport you. 100 euros. See, poor man. Liver, he don't do. The secret. Come on. Your 100 euros, right, judge. You won't collect my destiny. Woo!
1: You are kidding me. You are a murderer.
0: Therese. Hey, God. See, there's something about rich men. You know, we rich men. I fuck up. I go say we rich men. Jordy. All right. Now, let me start my performance. I don't want to pull a mona and no say na slim fit shirt I wear.
2: They play.
0: That is Izora lifestyle. Yeah. Not be shedekam. Not be obi one. Of your whole and well, I value that suit pass you. Listen to me. The easiest way to be poor is to be ungrateful. Because appreciation is the application for more. When I don't hear comedy, let's talk reality. This 2020, when we enter, so listing, you have two options. Either you hustle or you beg. No joke. If you don't know where you they go, this 2023, you go escort people where know where they go. Are we communicating? Okay, you too light second hand. You know they spray your own. Tyrus, are you telling me to throw me 100 naira? Five? Eh? In talk, I tell you. He said, may you give me. They know they see person, they send a message now. Baba, talk to me. 500,000 to me. You can't perform. See, listen to me. The little level I've got into in this industry, I have met men. People want a hoe. You know one thing about poor men? You know why poor people become poor? Because they envy the successful people. Do you understand? You see rich man, they give. You see poor men. And poverty be like WhatsApp group. Then they get admin. Now the poorest be the admin. And poor people, the guy motivation when they get, I don't know where they're from, they come. The worst one, now be abject poverty. Anybody went the other day that WhatsApp group, if he dash have 200,000, he go fear, he say he won't use his destiny. Abject poverty, now he go make you believe, say fool when he's sour, they cure typhoid. Not the shout shit, is it your story? As you are drinking, please. Know your limit. Oh. No, say who they buy, no they high. DVD. Big shout out to you. I know be from Benin. I be Ugeli boy. I be Delta State. But the love when you don't show me. 2 days to my show. 9 months, you give me your number. I call you. You see transfer. Not be aggression. You transfer money. See, say my joke. Who no go school, no go understand. But this table now, you go school. Oh yeah, explain aggression for them.
2: No, we are not informed.
0: They're not informed now. Just to get money, sweet. Oh, I don't know. See, listen to me. I have been there. And not beside, I don't reach where they really go. But the little level when I did, I know the difference between riches and poverty. Let me explain something to you. Sir, I go eat myself now. I meet Sonanabi. Beautiful. See the way me and Chama they talk. With the money when you don't get, your voice also put tick. Not bad perform for a co-hotel for a case show on 29. As I the peace, one major come because of how much you get, how much you have. To me, success is your ability to afford anything without bothering anybody. Forget the volume of your money. As far as I take care of myself, I know they beg you. I am successful. Now greed. Now the people, they go extra. And when you take shortcut to life, your life will be cut short. Why the Lord talking to me? Who is Osas here? Osas. Osas, I don't know. I don't know who you are. I don't know where you are. I've not met you before. There's a man here, Osas. You plan to take your mom to Lagos. Not for anything. You are going to Shagamu. I don't know what you are really doing there with your mommy. The Lord says you should abort that mission. Now, so my joke, they be, oh, God, they call me, oh. Now, sir, they perform one day, one man. I don't know, God, they use me, oh. And they perform, one man, they talk. Now, the Lord spoke to me. He said, tell this man, keep quiet. Now, I said, keep quiet, sir. At 42, you stay with your younger brother. I thought it was a joke. The man quiet, the show finish.
2: Will you keep quiet?
0: And now, the man keep quiet, mumu. Show don't finish. I won't enter my car and I see somebody sit down near my tire. They cry. Now, so God, what happened? Now, the man replied me, who told you? I said, who told me what? Who told you about me? How do you know I'm 42? I said, the Lord spoke to me. He said, yeah, ask the Lord, what will I do? See, you see this life? It's easy to make money. Just learn how to convince people. Not be my friend, go buy Zara. They say Zaram. Zaram. Zara is spelled Z-A-R-O-A. You end with M. Now the Ijo go back to Ibo boys. Ibo boys. Now Ibo call the prophet. Now you go say Zaram for me. Now the Ibo boys say, why you they shout? I did taste him. You don't know say go they work out fast. Made enough for you read them.
2: I know some man will be small. Almost say I can't say.
0: Convince people. Anything when, sir, that's not be my friend, buy deep freezer, no door. I don't want to use ID, but I say, may put cutting. Last four, I return. I say, not be everything they buy for traffic. Somebody go buy dog for traffic. 2 years. Dog never back. Oh, in by dog. Oh, he bay by dog. He don't know the back. Did you wait? Who be this one? And Grace, my time don't reach. Not be my time don't reach. My time don't waiting. Now maybe start at Abi. Eh? Talk when, huh? Oh, 5 minutes. Oh, yeah, let me start properly. Four minutes, Abi. Now be Patraki they call. Patraki go hear what today. Okay. Please, I want to beg every one of us. If you are successful and the people around you are struggling, you are poor. Help people. I said something in my show last week. Listen to me, oh. Anybody you help now, not say are they doing for your own good. Mm-mm. It's for our own good. Okay, I mean, not be saying that you know they get helper. Now you know just get sense. We shall be no man there, no man there. Oh God, you know, so you know, say that place dark. I don't know what they talk to. I beg, I did joke. Did they wait? No, no, they don't fit carry me go where I know, no, I know Bini. Oh, na kabaka did that. Ah, kabaka na joko. Na so I go yap police for Abuja and they yap the man they do me like this. You will go far. I show finish. I want to tie my car and I had somebody hold my hand, join my door. And I say, were you the comedian inside? I say, yeah. Say, where are the comedian? Outside. I say, what's the problem? He saw God say, you will go far. I said, I saw you talk. He said, enter that pickup. I said to her, say, Kanu. Now I say, what are they going to do for Kanu? Now I say, I be no far for your eye. All right, I want to sign out. It's been a beautiful morning here. I need to open my Bible. I don't try. I wish I made it by then, but...
3: I'm pulling too much.
0: Listen, Mona, listen to me. Listen, see, don't be too greedy. I told you last year that I'm writing a book, How to Become Poor Successfully. And I see they write another book, How to Commit Suicide Without Disturbing Your Neighbors. The book goes sell. The book, it goes sell now. You know, say, the only one thing God and devil get in common, God and devil. You know the thing? They are two hateful, they idol. Now before they don't say, the devil, the idol's mind is the devil's workshop. You know, get what you do, devil workshop. If you spoil something, you could pay. I'm sorry, let me talk to the... We never start now. Let me patronize they come. You know, say, now somebody start the show till 4 o'clock. We all know they already go. Okay, after party day. Oh, okay, beautiful. Now let me do this. Listen to me. Anybody want to buy waiting sheep, they follow instruction. Am I communicating? If you want carry a shower, make up your mind. Carry better a shower. You know, carry a shower. You know, if you carry a shower inside club, say they're too cost. You are even stingy to your enjoyment. Let us just say you know if you carry inside the club. As come outside, carry the one where they did car park. You say they go carry the one where near epic traffic light. You know they see the affair there. Customer. I go do you well. Scam. Let me lie, run scarce, you carry them come this kind of show. When I go buy drink, when I go discuss. Therese, listen to me now, you go learn this part. Yo, carry a come outside, when I go drink, so mom swa understanding go day. When I go they do, not when I go they make love. I go carry girl from club, when I don't, you don't know your name, nothing. You go, they go, pa, what's my name? Get up, call you customer, you the best.
4: You are a prostitute.
0: Now so my guy they go carry in bedside for club. No carry inside club. Come outside, they play focus. I know say now in best I get that dance. DJ, play focus. Seek you the places. Play focus. DJ, focus, please. DJ, now that's you see the smart to play focus. DJ, low and low. You're playing. Now my last joke, I won't come out. I never would do what I plan, oh. Okay. Oh yeah. You know say this dancer, normal dancer. And this dance, DJ low and low. Not you get the joke. If you look the dance way, now in best I get the dance. Now see in best I know my one. You know the dance. Well, because the idiot stingy. Come aside. See the guy stand up. You know the yes song. Get out there. The idiot is saying and focus to get it down because now the last one when he hear inside club, come outside. He just tell the girl, let's go. The girl said, okay.
5: As he enter moto, start moto, music start to play. The idiot girl say, the idiot, they drive, they shake her. Now look, the girl, you are friendly. He, when the listener, you don't say one thing about sex, immediately you release, you realize. They want to listen to me, children of. They hear now, as the idiot release finish around 3:15, he don't go peace. Ask, hey God. Ah, leader. Baba, I get 2 minutes, use and spray. Hey God. Ah, if we tell our plan to do really work, not be for the perform. I use my time, pack my money now. I be no come. Did you wait? I never finish the joke now. Did you let you work on? Yeah. Okay, me. The idiot. He don't release. He got peace. I'm not saying best, I don't know they're static. They know they sleep. Oh. You know, say men, now the time of the morning, I tell the talk. So, you know, say men, as on a day like this, so, as on a face different, now so on a coming style different. I get one guy, if they come, be quiet. I get one guy, if they come, he they shy. You go, they knock, back. If you walk on here, ah! Ladies and gentlemen!

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1: Scott's General. 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

0: I guess it's pretty peace. Keep us moving, cause we met it, but that is fame. And my jacket don't let me, yes, exhale, time free.
1: Yeah,
0: jacket don't let me, yes, exhale, time free.
1: Yeah.

0: You know what? I'm so excited.
1: Yeah, it's the holiday season. And it's time to break out those Christmas jams. You know what I'm saying?
0: What we gonna play?

the Lord who renew their strength like eagles. Lean on your own understanding. I nudge you in all your ways. There is a way that seems right to a human, but leads to everlasting death. I tell you, choose this day who you will serve. Jesus Christ, the way, the truth, and the life. Yeah, you better get that right. Yeah, you better get that right, that right. Give me a life and get baptized. Jesus Christ, the way, the truth, and the life. Yeah, you better get that right.

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Choose this day. Choose this day who you will serve. Our Lord will come like a thief in the night.

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1: Siete.

0: You know what? I'm so excited.
1: Yeah, it's the holiday season, and it's time to break out those Christmas jams, you know what I'm saying?
0: What we gonna

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The Lord, I thank.

0: Trends.
1: Scott's General. 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

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Yeah.

0: You know what? 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
1: Yeah, it's the holiday season. And it's time to break out those Christmas jams. You know what I'm saying?
0: What we gonna

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Lean on your own understanding. I nudge you in all your ways. There is a way that seems right to a human, but leads to everlasting death. I tell you, choose this day who you will serve. Jesus Christ, the way, the truth, and the life. Yeah, you better get that right. Yeah, you better get that right, that right. Give me a life and get baptized. Jesus Christ, the way, the truth, and the life. Yeah, you better get that right.

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Choose this day. Choose this day who you will serve. My Lord will come like a thief in the night.

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1: Siete.

0: You know what? I'm so excited.
1: Yeah, it's the holiday season, and it's time to break out those Christmas jams, you know what I'm saying?
0: What we gonna

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0: Wild Trends.
1: Scott's General. 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

0: 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Yes, exhale, time free.
1: Yeah, real.
0: Jacket don't let me. Yes, exhale, time free.
1: Yeah.

0: You know what? I'm so excited.
1: Yeah, it's the holiday season, and it's time to break out those Christmas jams, you know what I'm saying?
0: What we gonna

Lord, renew their strength like eagles. Lean on your own understanding. Acknowledge him in all your ways. There is a way that seems right to a human, but leads to everlasting death. I tell you, choose this day who you will serve. Jesus Christ, the way, the truth, and the life. Yeah, you better get that right. Yeah, you better get that right, that right. Give me a life and get baptized. Jesus Christ, the way, the truth, and the life. Yeah, you better get that right.

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Choose this day. Choose this day who you will serve. Our Lord will come like a thief in the night.

0: You know what? I'm so excited.
1: Yeah, it's the holiday season. And it's time to break out those Christmas jams, you know what I'm saying?
0: What we gonna play?
1: Our favorite things.

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Bags getting it, swag infinite, pimping it. 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
1: Get real.
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There is a way that seems right to a human, but leads to everlasting death. I tell you, true this day, who you will serve. Jesus Christ, the way, the truth, and the life. Yeah, you better get that right. Yeah, you better get that right, that right. 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Jesus Christ, the way, the truth, and the life. Yeah, you better get that right.

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Choose this day. Choose this day who you will serve. My Lord will come like a thief in the night.

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1: Siete.

0: You know what? I'm so excited.
1: Yeah, it's the holiday season. And it's time to break out those Christmas jams, you know what I'm saying?
0: What we gonna

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Bags getting it, swag infinite, pimping it. Tour the bank store, pour my drink, more in the tank. The Lord I thank, Benjamin Franklin. While you hate,

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Yeah, every day. Yeah, got a hype beat. Yeah, I'm in your street. Yeah, I'm in your block. Lazy. Yeah, I got your beat. Shining on my D. Yeah, I got your beat. Shining on my D. And she go free. Yeah, she go free. Yeah, she go free. It's quite the shame.

0: that's a pretty piece.
1: Keep up with the good beef. Man, it but that a thing. And my jacket don't let me. Yes, exhale, time free.
0: Get real.
1: Jacket don't let me. Yes, exhale, time free.
0: Yeah.

0: You know what? I'm so excited.
1: Yeah, it's the holiday season. And it's time to break out those Christmas jams, you know what I'm saying?
0: What we gonna play?

strength like eagles. Lean on your own understanding. I nudge you in all your ways. There is a way that seems right to a human, but leads to everlasting death. I tell you, choose this day who you will serve. Jesus Christ, the way, the truth, and the life. Yeah, you better get that right. Yeah, you better get that right, that right. Give me a life and get baptized. Jesus Christ, the way, the truth, and the life. Yeah, you better get that right.

For what does it mean to gain the world and lose your soul? Choose this day. Choose this day who you will serve. Our Lord will come like a thief in the night.

0: Anybody home? Hello?
1: Hello?
0: Anybody home?
1: Yes, how can I... Officer, how can I help you?
0: Good night. I'm Constable PC481 Bodycox.
1: Officer, mwen poko fa, eh?
0: From the CID Department of the Force.
1: Mwen di ou ki sa mwen jafè?
0: Well, actually, I don't know if it's you that's involved in this serious incident.
1: What?
0: Involving a minor that gave birth to a child just a few days ago.
1: What?
0: It involves a 13-year-old girl by the name of Stephanie.
1: Officer, mwen pa ni isha, I don't have child. Anyway, officer, excuse me, you see the garbage, the dog, mess it up.
0: Well, I'm sorry about that. I'm only here to do my job. It doesn't bother me. Okay. The minor's name is Stephanie. And then
1: Stephanie?
0: Yeah, Stephanie.
1: So, où j'attends ça?
0: Yes, we got that on the web.
1: You got that on the web? Most of the time, we saw Stephanie transfer.
2: Okay.
1: C'est pas tant moi la caille, moi. 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
0: Okay, but, what's the mother's name?
1: Iglesia.
0: Iglesia.
1: How many did you say?
0: Where exactly does Iglesia live?
1: That is it, my Pavley, where my.
0: Okay.
1: How many did you say?
0: Okay, no problem.
1: How many did you say? No,
0: according to the information, it says that the child was born just a few days ago.
1: Officer, who need information? Who can bring you? Who can bring my mother?
0: I'll have to go to her. Tomorrow morning because it's a little too late.
1: Okay, officer.
0: Yeah, I'll have to go there in the morning.
1: C'est pas moi qui dois ça, hein?
0: Anyway, it was nice talking to you.
1: You're welcome.

0: Hello, good morning. Anybody home?
1: Yes, I'm there.
0: Looking for one Iglesia Charles?
1: Oui, mon killer.
0: Do you have a daughter by the name of Stephanie?
1: Oui.
0: Okay. Did she give birth to a child just a few days ago?
1: Ma savant, yes.
0: Reports reaching us states that Stephanie, a minor, just gave birth to a child just a few days ago.
1: Gardez-moi. Parce que zot en uniforme, hot que zot a vini la caille mounet dio bêtise.
0: Who's the father of that child?
1: La panyoti ma ilan yon fade ma yotima ma ilan.
0: Hello, hello. You got to respect the law, especially Officer Bodycox.
1: Monsieur, quittez mon ID card.
0: Oh, sorry about that. That's my ID. Now, ready to talk? Okay, ma'am, let me inform you. If you are holding any evidence with regards to that case, you shall be prosecuted. So, can you please speak the truth?
1: Where moun nan ki vo vin ici, I suppose about tout everyone else.
0: Where is Stephanie at this time?
1: Stephanie at the library. Ek yey te l'école.
0: So what are you telling me, ma'am? There's not a baby inside of that house?
1: Ma savan yey sa ou ka di.
0: Anyway, I'll have to report to my department and then tomorrow at 9 o'clock, I'll be back.
1: Est-ce que là ou ka vini? Vie pi bagay la yo ka fè DNA. 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
0: Have a nice day. And thank you for your information.
1: Wè sa Stephanie ka an ekòz? 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

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Tore the bank store, pour my drink, more in the tank. The Lord I thank, Benjamin Franklin. 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

0: Bushing that shit. 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Yeah, it's true. I'm definitely free.
1: Alright, yo, get a lot of damage with XP, cause not me.

0: as a pretty piece.
1: Keep us in the good group, man, it but that is thing. And my jacket don't let me, yes, exhale, time free.
0: Yeah,
1: jacket don't let me, yes, exhale, time free.
0: Yeah.

0: You know what? I'm so excited.
1: Yeah, it's the holiday season. And it's time to break out those Christmas jams. You know what I'm saying?
0: What we gonna

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I nudge you in all your ways. There is a way that seems right to a human, but leads to everlasting death. I tell you, choose this day who you will serve. Jesus Christ, the way, the truth, and the life. Yeah, you better get that right. Yeah, you better get that right, that right. 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Jesus Christ, the way, the truth, and the life. Yeah, you better get that right.

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Choose this day. Choose this day who you will serve. 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

0: Officer, how can I help you?
1: Good night. I'm Constable PC481 Body Cox.
0: Officer, moi, pourquoi faire?
1: From the CID Department of the Force.
0: Moi, dis, qui ça moi j'ai fait?
1: Well, actually, I don't know if it's you that's involved in this serious incident.
0: What?
1: Involving a minor that gave birth to a child just a few days ago.
0: What?
1: It involves a 13-year-old girl by the name of Stephanie.
0: Officer, my panic is I don't have child. Any officer, excuse me, you see the garbage, the dog, my sitter.
1: Well, I'm sorry about that. I'm only here to do my job. It doesn't bother me. Okay. The minor's name is Stephanie.
0: And then Stephanie?
1: Yeah, Stephanie.
0: So, who happened, sir?
1: Yes, we got out on the web.
0: You got out on the web? Most of the time, I saw Stephanie herself.
2: Okay.
0: C'est pas tant moi la caille, moi. 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Et madame, le babillé tellement.
1: Ok, but what's the mother's name?
0: Iglesia.
1: Iglesia.
0: How many do you say?
1: Where exactly does Iglesia live?
0: Gadez, moi, Pavle, where am I?
1: Okay.
0: How many people say?
1: Okay, no problem.
0: How many no more on the papier là, eh?
1: No pala. According to the information, it says that the child was born just a few days ago.
0: Officer, only information you can bring,
1: I'll have to go to tomorrow morning because it's a little too late.
0: Okay, officer.
1: Yeah, I'll have to go there in the morning.
0: C'est pas moi qui ça, eh?
1: Anyway, it was nice talking to you.
0: You're welcome.
3: They phone bill they can never pay. Cause they're making phone call all day. Ça fait mon yo la cabale. The child do no CIC, but he's there going to ministry.
4: Hello, good morning. Anybody home?
5: Yes, I'm there.
4: Looking for one Iglesia Charles.
5: Oui, moi qui là.
4: Do you have a daughter by the name of Stephanie?
5: Oui.
4: Okay. Did she give birth to a child just a few days ago?
5: Ma savant rien ça.
4: Reports reaching us states that Stephanie, a minor, just gave birth to a child just a few days ago.
5: Gardez-moi. Parce que zot en uniforme, hop que zot a venir la caille mon dieu bêtise.
4: Who's the father of that child?
5: La panyote ma il a nyon fade ma estima madame.
4: Hello, hello. You got to respect the law, especially Officer Body Cox.
5: Monsieur, quittez moi ID card.
4: Oh, sorry about that. That's my ID. Now, ready to talk? Okay, ma'am, let me inform you. If you are holding any evidence with regards to that case, you shall be prosecuted. So, can you please speak the truth?
5: Where mon nan ki vo vini si, I suppose about tout everyone else.
4: Where is Stephanie at this time?
5: Stephanie at the library. Ek yey telekon.
4: So what are you telling me, ma'am? There's not a baby inside of that house?
5: Ma savan yey sa ou ka di.
4: Anyway, I'll have to report to my department and then tomorrow at 9 o'clock, I'll be back.
5: Eswe la ou ka vini? Vie et puis bagaille là, il y a fait DNA. Pour voir si la note est mal équipée.
4: Have a nice day. And thank you for your information.
5: Où est ça, Stephanie, qui a une cause? 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

0: You know what? I'm so excited.
1: Yeah, it's the holiday season. And it's time to break out those Christmas jams, you know what I'm saying?
0: What we gonna play?

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Bags, getting it swag. 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Tour the bank store, pour my drink. 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The Lord, I thank. 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

0: Wild Trends.
1: Scott's General. 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

0: out that little beat. 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Man, it but that is thing. And my jacket don't let me. Yes, exhale, country.
1: Yeah, real.
0: Jacket don't let me. Yes, exhale.

0: know what? I'm so excited.
1: Yeah, it's the holiday season. And it's time to break out those Christmas jams, you know what I'm saying?
0: What we gonna play?
1: Our favorite.

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Acknowledge him in all your ways. There is a way that seems right to a human, but leads to everlasting death. I tell you, choose this day who you will serve. Jesus Christ, the way, the truth, and the life. Yeah, you better get that right. Yeah, you better get that right, that right. Give me a life and get baptized. Jesus Christ, the way, the truth, and the life. Yeah, you better get that right.

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Choose this day. Choose this day who you will serve. Our Lord will come like a thief in the night.

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2: Siete.

0: You know what? I'm so excited.
1: Yeah, it's the holiday season. And it's time to break out those Christmas jams. You know what I'm saying?
0: What we gonna play?

she gave, it's meant to be Brittany. 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

0: girl. 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Yeah, it's such a
1: nothing. Are you okay, man? Just relax, please. Cause not me next. One, two, ten, might be.
0: Supreme.

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1: Keep us in the good group, man, it but not a thing. And my jacket don't let me, yes, exhale, time free.
0: Yeah,
1: jacket don't let me, yes, exhale, time free.
0: Yeah.

0: You know what? I'm so excited.
1: Yeah, it's the holiday season. And it's time to break out those Christmas jams. You know what I'm saying?
0: What we gonna

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Lean on your own understanding. I nudge you in all your ways. There is a way that seems right to a human, but leads to everlasting death. I tell you, choose this day who you will serve. Jesus Christ, the way, the truth, and the life. Yeah, you better get that right. Yeah, you better get that right, that right. Give me a life and get baptized. Jesus Christ, the way, the truth, and the life. Yeah, you better get that right.

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Choose this day. Choose this day who you will serve. Our Lord will come like a thief in the night.

0: 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I'm so excited.
1: Yeah, it's the holiday season. And it's time to break out those Christmas jams, you know what I'm saying?
0: What we gonna play?
1: Our favorite.

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Bags, getting it swag, infinite, pimping it. Tore the bank store, pour my drink, more in the tank. 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

0: 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And my jacket on that beat. Yes, exhale, time free.
1: Get real.
0: Jacket on that beat. Yes, exhale, time free.
1: Yeah.

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I nudge you in all your ways. There is a way that seems right to a human, but leads to everlasting death. I tell you, choose this day who you will serve. Jesus Christ, the way, the truth, and the life. Yeah, you better get that right. Yeah, you better get that right, that right. Give me a life and get baptized. Jesus Christ, the way, the truth, and the life. Yeah, you better get that right.

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Choose this day. 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

0: You know what? I'm so excited.
1: Yeah, it's the holiday season. And it's time to break out those Christmas jams. You know what I'm saying?
0: What we gonna

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Bags getting it, swag, infinite pimping it. Tour the bank store, pour my drink, more in the tank. 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

0: drop that little beat. 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Mad at but not a thing. And my jacket don't let me. Yes, exhale, time free.
1: Yeah, real.
0: Jacket don't let me. Yes, exhale, time free.
1: Yeah.

0: You know what? I'm so excited.
1: Yeah, it's the holiday season. And it's time to break out those Christmas jams. You know what I'm saying?
0: What we gonna

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Lean on your own understanding. I nudge you in all your ways. There is a way that seems right to a human, but leads to everlasting death. I tell you, choose this day who you will serve. Jesus Christ, the way, the truth, and the life. Yeah, you better get that right. Yeah, you better get that right, that right. Give me a life and get baptized. Jesus Christ, the way, the truth, and the life. Yeah, you better get that right.

But what does it mean to gain the world and lose your soul? Choose this day. Choose this day who you will serve. Our Lord will come like a thief in the night.

she gave, it's meant to be Brittany. Flipping it, flipping it. Bags getting it, swag, infinite, pimping it. Tour the bank store, pour my drink, more in the tank. The Lord I thank, Benjamin Franklin, while you hate.

0: Ah. Trends.
1: Scott's General. 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

0: just a pretty piece. Keep us feeling good, we smell it, but that is fame. And my jacket don't let me, yes, exhale, sound free.
1: Yeah,
0: jacket don't let me, yes, exhale, sound free.
1: Yeah.

0: You know what? I'm so excited.
1: Yeah, it's the holiday season. And it's time to break out those Christmas jams. You know what I'm saying?
0: What we gonna play?

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Lean on your own understanding and nudge you in all your ways. There is a way that seems right to a human, but leads to everlasting death. I tell you, through this day, who you will serve. Jesus Christ, the way, the truth, and the life. Yeah, you better get that right. Yeah, you better get that right, that right. Give me a life and get baptized. Jesus Christ, the way, the truth, and the life. Yeah, you better get that right.

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Choose this day. Choose this day who you will serve. Our Lord will come like a thief in the night.

0: I mean, well, look, we are an endangered species.
1: How big are you?
0: 27 to 1. C'est pour acheter 26, why I get over?
1: That's some cooks. C'est pour be careful to avoid the

0: Bible say, in all that you get wisdom. I say, no, get money. Because even King Solomon, when he asked for wisdom, he get the money first. Poor people. As Kabak, I throw the money now, you go see who no ghetto. You go, they say, now, wow, people, they spend money anyhow. Listen to me. Whatever you don't appreciate, you cannot attract. Anyway, I don't want to wear this myself. This is Zara. Oga, look, you don't buy shoe again, man. One. As you know, just the wearer. As you come out from the cattle, you come and read the manual. You first say introduction to shoe. Who be the terrorist? I be big man for my own side. When I come, I need to last with the big man here. Oh, Natalia be like, wow, how are you? No, that's one thing about two big men. How are you doing? Now, doesn't want to get good advice, so why are you talking to him like that? Tyrese, how are you doing? Yeah, you know why I like big men? You hear Tyrese go say, the sucker, don't worry, you will hear from me. After the show, they will just bring envelope for me. Might just follow poor man talk now. Who be poor man? Okay, for example, you went with your own bar line. Baba wave, you don't popular, and I say, yo. When I want buy this, my suit, they show me this, your shirt, now, 990 naira. I say, no. Okay, you know if you do me anything, my flight now, 7 o'clock. Patoraki, what you do me for Boro? 4 days ago, my boro Abi, what you do me? Y'all do it today. They sing, they use me, they perform. You never say anything. Now tonight, I go drop this mic tonight. All right, let's go to scripture. No matter how you get money for your family, you must get poor person. Yeah, so if Bible talk, I say there shall be poor among you. Oh, okay, did it touch you? Just get money. The Bible say even the family of the poor avoid him. The worst thing, you'll be first son, you know who. You know they know when you're a younger one, they wear though. Now your neighbor will just tell you, ah, Afana, Ejiro wear though, we don't see you. You can say, which Ejiro? Say your younger sister. You can say, Ejiro wear? You call people, call your father. Daddy, why go boss here? Your pa will call and answer, who be this? You know why? When you don't have money, you don't have presence. I was there. Abi, regular, please.
1: You are a murderer.
0: Regular, na joko. I know say na give away ticket or na take on, but normally na not supposed to go. Na not supposed to go. Regular, na they go quick come, last come out. They enjoy show. They go do the show. They go there until they come out the table cut. But man, please a round of applause for the VIPs. Now money they make sense for show. Not about this table. Something about this table. They see the oh. I like. You should be arranged yourself. When I really get money, one and the only one that when I use Remy Martin, they miss Remy Martin. Oh, correct. I beg. As you not get now, collect from who get? Give me. 20 euro. 20. Oh, they collect now, until they delay. Mona, they can't have two. Mona the counter mo. If you no reach 10, I be say the deporter. Four. Mona the canto. Mona the canto. Five. Mona the canto. Baba they deport you. 100 euro. See poor man. Leave her. He don't do. The secret. Come on. Your 100 naira idiot. You won't collect my destiny. Ooh.
1: You are deleted. You are a murderer.
0: Therese. Hey God. See, there's something about rich men. You know, we rich men. I fuck up. I go say we rich men. Jordy. All right. Now, let me start my performance. I don't want to pull them on and no say na slim fit shirt I wear.
2: They play.
0: That is Izora lifestyle. Yeah. Not be Shedekam. Not be Obi Okwam. Of your whole and well, I value that suit pass you. Listen to me. The easiest way to be poor is to be ungrateful. Because appreciation is the application for more. When I don't hear comedy, let's talk reality. This 2020, when we enter, so listen, you have two options. Either you hustle or you beg. No joke. If you don't know where you they go, this 2023, you go escort people when know where they go. Are we communicating? Okay, you too like second hand. You know they spray your own. Ah, Tyrese, now you tell me you throw me 100 naira. Five. Eh? Hey. In talk, I tell you. He said, "May you give me." They're not the CPC, they send a message now. Baba, talk to me. 500,000 to me. You can't perform. See, listen to me. The little level I've got into in this industry, I have met men. People want a hoe. People want a hoe. I don't want a hoe people. You know one thing about poor men? You know why poor people become poor? Because they envy the successful people. Do you understand? You see rich man, they give. You see poor men. And poverty be like WhatsApp group. Then they get admin. Now the poorest be the admin. And poor people, the kind of motivation when they get, I don't know where they're from, they come. The worst one, now be abject poverty. Anybody went out there that WhatsApp group, if he does have 200,000, he go fear, he say he won't use his destiny. Abject poverty, now go make you believe, say fool when he's sour, they cure typhoid. Not the shall shit, is it your story? As you are drinking, please. Know your limit. No say who they buy, no they high. DVD. Big shout out to you. I know be from Benin. I be Ugeli boy. I be Delta State. But the love when you don't show me. 2 days to my show, 9 months, you give me your number, I call you. You see, transfer. Not be aggression. You transfer money. She say my joke, who no go school, no go understand. But this table now you go school. Oh yeah, explain aggression for them.
3: No, we are not informed.
0: They're not informed now. Ah! Just to get money, sweet. Oh, I don't know. See, listen to me. I have been there. And not besides, I don't reach where they really go. But the little level when I did, I know the difference between riches and poverty. Let me explain something to you. Sir, I go eat myself now. I meet Sonanabi. Beautiful. See the way me and Chama they talk. With the money when you don't get, your voice also put tick. Not bad perform for a co-hotel for a case show on 29. As I the peace woman just come because of how much you get, how much you have. To me, success is your ability to afford anything without bothering anybody. Forget the volume of your money. As far as I take care of myself, I know they beg you. I am successful. Now greed. Now the people they go extra. And when you take shortcut to life, your life will be cut short. Yeah. Why the Lord talking to me? Who is Osas here? Osas. Osas. I don't know. I don't know who you are. I don't know where you are. I've not met you before. There's a man here, Osas. You plan to take your mom to Lagos. Not for anything. You are going to Shagamu. I don't know what you are really doing there with your mommy. The Lord says you should abort that mission. Now, so my joke, they be, oh, God, they call me, oh. Now, sir, they perform one day, one man. I don't know, God, they use me, oh. And they perform, one man, they talk. Now, the Lord spoke to me. He said, tell this man, me, keep quiet. Now, I say, keep quiet, sir. At 42, you they stay with your younger brother. I thought it was a joke. The man quiet, the show finished.
3: Will you keep quiet?
0: And now, the man keep quiet, mumu. Show don't finish. I won't enter my car and I see somebody sit down near my tire. They cry. Now, so God, what happened? Now, the man replied me, who told you? I said, who told me what? Who told you about me? How do you know I'm 42? I said, the Lord spoke to me. He said, yeah, ask the Lord, what will I do? See, you see, this life, it's easy to make money. Just learn how to convince people. Not my friend, go buy Zara. They say Zaram. Zaram. Zara is spelled Z-A-R-O-A. You end with M. Now, did you go back to Ibo boys? Ibo boys. Now, Ibo call the prophet. Are you going to say Zaram for me? Now, Ibo boys say, why you they shout? I did they say? You don't know, say, go they work out fast. Made enough you read.
3: I know some man will be small. Almost say I can't say.
0: Convince people. Anything went. Sir, just go, not be my friend, buy deep freezer, no door. I don't want to use the Igbo boy, say me put cutting. Last for I return, I say, not be every day they buy for traffic. Somebody go buy dog for traffic. 2 years. Dog never back. Oh, in by dog. Oh, he bay by dog. He don't know the back. Did you wait? Who be this one? And Grace, my time don't reach. My time don't waiting. Now maybe start at Abby. Eh? Talk when I... Oh, 5 minutes. Oh, yeah, let me start properly. Four minutes, Abby. Now be Patraki they call. Patraki go hear what today. Okay. Please, I want to beg every one of us. If you are successful and the people around you are struggling, you are poor. Help people. I said something in my show last week. Listen to me, oh. Anybody you help now, not say are they doing for your own good. Mm-mm. It's for our own good. Okay, me. Not be saying that you know they get helper. Now you know just get sense. We shall be no man there, Oh, guys, you know, so you know, say that place dark. I don't know what they talk to. I beg, I did joke. Did they wait? No, they don't pick me go. No, I know Bini. Oh, na kabaka did they? Ah, kabaka na joko. Na so I go yap police for Abuja. And they yap the man, they do me like this. You will go far. I show finish. I want to enter my car. And I have somebody hold my hand, join my door. And I say, were you the comedian inside? I say, yeah. I say, where are the comedian outside? I say, what's the problem? He saw a guy say, you will go far. I say, now, you talk. He say, enter that pickup. I say to her, say, Kanu. Now I say, what are they going to do for Kanu? Now I say, I be no far for your eye. All right, I want to sign out. It's been a beautiful morning here. I need to open my Bible. I don't try. I wish I made it by then, but...
2: I'm hungry too much.
0: Listen, Mona, listen to me. Listen, see, don't be too greedy. I told you last year that I'm writing a book, How to Become Poor Successfully. And I see they write another book, How to Commit Suicide Without Disturbing Your Neighbors. The book will sell. The book, it goes sell now. You know, say, the only one thing God and devil get in common, God and devil. You know the thing? They are two hateful the idol. Now before they don't say the devil, the idol's mind is the devil's workshop. You know, get what you do, devil workshop. If you spoil something, you go pay. I'm sorry, let me talk to the. We never start now. Let me patronki they come. No, sir, now so we start the show till 4 o'clock. We all know they already go. Okay, after party day. Oh, okay, beautiful. Now let me do this. Listen to me. Anybody want to buy weighty sheep, they follow instruction. Am I communicating? If you want carry a shower, make up your mind. Carry better shower. You know carry a shower, you know if you carry a shower inside club. Say they're too cost. You are even stingy to your enjoyment. Let us say you know if you carry inside the club. Come outside, carry the one where they car park. You say they go carry the one where near epic traffic light. You know they see the avenger there. Customer. I go do you well. Scam. Let me lie, run scared, you carry them come this kind of show. When I go buy drink, when I go discuss. Teres, listen to me now, you go learn this part. Yo, carry a come outside, when I go drink, so mom swa understand the good day. When I go they do, not when I go they make love. I go carry girl from club, when I don't, you don't know your name, nothing. You go they go, pa, what's my name? Get up, call you customer, you the best.
4: You are a prostitute.
0: Now so my guy they go carry in bedside for club. No carry inside club. Come outside, they play focus. I know say now in best I get that dance. DJ, play focus. Seek you the places. Play focus. DJ, focus, please. DJ, now nah, that's you see the smart to play focus. DJ, low and low. You're playing. Now my last joke. I want come on. I never would do what I plan on. Okay. Oh yeah. You know say this dancer, normal dancer. And this dance, DJ, low and low. Not you get the joke. If you look the dance way, now in best I get the dance. Now, see in best I know my one, you know the dance. Hello. Because the idiot stingy, come aside, see the guy stand up, you know the yes song. Get out there. D The idiot is saying and focus to get it done because now the last one when he hear inside club come outside. He just tell the girl, let's go. The girl said, okay. As he enter moto, start moto, music start to play. The idiot girl say, the idiot they drive, they shake her. Now look the girl, you are friendly. When they listen, you don't say one thing about sex, immediately you release, you realize. They want to listen to me, children of. They hear now, as the idiot release finish around 3:15, he don't go peace. Ask, hey God. Ah, leader. Baba, I get 2 minutes, use and spray. Hey God. Ah, if we tell our plan to do really work, not be for the perform. I use my time, pack my money now. I be no come. DJ, wait, I never finish the joke now. DJ, let's do focus. Yeah. Okay, me, the idiot, he don't release. He got peace. I'm not saying best, I don't know they're static. They know they sleep, oh. See, you know, say, men, now the time of the morning, I say they talk so. You know, say, men, as on a day like this, so, eh? As on a face, different. Now, so on a coming style, different. I get one guy, if they come, keep quiet. I get one guy, if they come, he's shy. He go, they knock, back. If you walk on here, ah! Ladies and gentlemen!

0: You know what? I'm so excited.
1: Yeah, it's the holiday season. And it's time to break out those Christmas jams, you know what I'm saying?
0: What we gonna play?

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Flipping it, flipping it. Bags getting it, swag infinite, pimping it. Tour the bank store, pour my drink, more in the tank. The Lord I thank, Benjamin Franklin. While you hate,

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0: 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And my jacket up at me. Yes, exhale, time free.
1: Yeah.
0: Jacket up at me. Yes, exhale, time free.
1: Yeah.

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Lean on your own understanding. I nudge you in all your ways. There is a way that seems right to a human, but leads to everlasting death. I tell you, choose this day who you will serve. Jesus Christ, the way, the truth, and the life. Yeah, you better get that right. Yeah, you better get that right, that right. Give me a life and get baptized. Jesus Christ, the way, the truth, and the life. Yeah, you better get that right.

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Choose this day. Choose this day who you will serve. Our Lord will come like a thief in the night.

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0: 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And my jacket don't let me, yes, exhale, time free.
1: Yeah,
0: jacket don't let me, yes, exhale, time free.
1: Yeah.

0: Empire of Trends.
1: Scots General. Worship the one true God, God the Father, Yahweh.

blood who renew their strength like eagles. Lean on your own understanding and nudge him in all your ways. There is a way that seems right to a human, but leads to everlasting death. I tell you, through this day, who you will serve. Jesus Christ, the way, the truth, and the life. Yeah, you better get that right. Yeah, you better get that right, that right. Give me a life and get baptized. Jesus Christ, the way, the truth, and the life. Yeah, you better get that right.

For what does it mean to gain the world and lose your soul? Choose this day. Choose this day who you will serve. Our Lord will come like a thief in the night.

Me gas, me no ease up. Foot on the pedal, me no take me foot up. Them one set trap, but me still a passer.